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0: 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There's Club Nouveau and Lean on Me. 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

0: From the Stranger album, there's Billy Joel and Moving Out. And I'm Chris Kellogg. Thanks for having us on. A lot more of your favorites coming right now.
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0: Boss on a Wednesday morning, and here's apparently a marriage benefit that we haven't really considered much before. 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

0: 538 special with Second Chance, and Gen Z is calling millennials the new boomers because of things like hustle culture, 90s nostalgia. They say millennials love telling everyone how great their childhood was. Making Harry Potter references, they say calling someone a Slytherin is not the insult you think it is. Saying the phrase, we did a thing, and taking pictures of your avocado toast. What I noticed is that Gen Z knew better than to mess with Gen X.
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0: More than words with your pickle lips. Yeah, there's a cosmetics company that's launching three new pickle-flavored lip balms, the Real Dill, Elf Von Dill, and Spicy Lil Dill. Yeah, they're from Elf.
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1: Good morning. The South Dakota Public Utilities Commission has given permission to Montana Dakota Utilities to provide electricity to a data center that's been proposed in McPherson County. MDU needed the commission's approval because the proposed

0: Leola Data Center is located in the service territory designated for FEM Electric. The data center's developer still needs a conditional use permit from the McPherson County Board of Adjustment before construction can begin. State prison offender Michael Kaiser died at a hospital on Tuesday following a brief medical issue. Kaiser was serving two life sentences in the state penitentiary for conspiracy to commit murder from Day County. He was 64 years old. In business news, Dakota Butcher posted on social media Tuesday that they're closing their Madison location, writing a lot of sleepless nights and thought went into the decision. They later posted part of the reason for the closure was difficulty in finding workers, and that staff from the Watertown store had been commuting there to keep the lights on. They opened in Madison 7 years ago. Stores in Clark, Watertown, Sioux Falls, Pier, and Rapid City remain open. And an update on the Lookout fire that's been burning a mile northeast of Spearfish. That fire had burned just under 450 acres and had zero containment as of Tuesday. The fire is being fought both from the ground and the air. A partial closure of Interstate 90 between mile markers 10 and 12 remains in place. There have been no mandatory evacuations. Get news anytime online. You can find us at gowatertown.net. That's a look at what's happening from the Watertown Radio Newsroom. I'm Mike Tanner.
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0: The Stones on a Wednesday, and yes, it's a short week, but it feels like forever. 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

0: and shake my hand. 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

0: shooting there to keep the lights on. They opened in Madison 7 years ago. Stores in Clark, Watertown, Sioux Falls, Pierre, and Rapid City remain open. And an update on the Lookout fire that's been burning a mile northeast of Spearfish. That fire had burned just under 450 acres and had zero containment as of Tuesday. The fire is being fought both from the ground and the air. A partial closure of Interstate 90 between mile markers 10 and 12 remains in place. There have been no mandatory evacuations. Get news anytime online. You can find us at GoWatertown.net. That's a look at what's happening from the Watertown Radio Newsroom. I'm Mike Tanner.
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0: She's Like the Wind, that is your lost classic, and he actually co-wrote the song, and it was originally intended for the 1984 film Grandview, USA, but it became a top five smash on the Dirty Dancing soundtrack, and now it's forever linked to that. 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
8: Here's your forecast from Watertown Radio and GoWatertown.net. Ample sunshine expected today, with daytime highs approaching 76. Winds out of the northwest, 10 to 20 miles an hour. Clear skies again tonight. Lows dip down to about 52. Daytime highs approaching 82. Tomorrow, ample sunshine expected. I'm meteorologist Derek Height on Watertown Radio. Right now, it's 63 degrees.
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9: I'm Tony Goldwyn. 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

0: Just a girl, it's no doubt. 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
1: ABC News, I'm Sherry Preston. Oil prices pushing back over $100 a barrel for Brent crude this morning after renewed attacks from both Iran and the United States. In Washington, ABC's Karen Waugh.
2: New video from the Pentagon shows an Iranian oil tanker going down in the Gulf of Oman, one of five the U.S. says it destroyed yesterday after Iran fired missiles at a Navy warship. The missiles missed. The Pentagon says it's now targeting Iran's oil money, not just its military.
1: NTSB investigators today are expected to interview the pilots of that Amazon cargo jet that overshot the runway in Miami, killing five people when it hit a van. Later, the NTSB is expected to release audio from the cockpit voice recorder. Republicans from around the country are headed for Dallas for the start of the GOP's first ever midterm convention. It starts this afternoon with dozens of speakers in the lineup over 2 days, and President Trump will address both nights of the convention. This is ABC News.
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5: Here's your forecast from Watertown Radio and GoWatertown.net. Ample sunshine expected today, with daytime highs approaching 76. Winds out of the northwest, 10 to 20 miles an hour. Clear skies again tonight. Lows dip down to about 52. Daytime highs approaching 82. Tomorrow, ample sunshine expected. I'm meteorologist Derek Kite on Watertown Radio. Right now, it's 64 degrees.
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0: Prince and the Revolution, and of course the title song from his movie Purple Rain. Now, that song was actually a hit twice, first in 1984 when it was first released, and then again in 2016 after his passing. Hey, it's Jay Coffey. So the next season of Survivor comes to TV 2 weeks from tonight, and among the changes in the game for the 51st season, they'll start with two tribes instead of three, with a 21-person cast. They're all new players with a redesigned tribal council set, and they will be sticking with the 90-minute episode format. So Survivor returns September 23rd on CBS.
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0: ample sunshine expected today, with daytime highs approaching 76. Winds out of the northwest, 10 to 15 miles an hour. Clear skies again tonight. Lows level off around 52. Daytime highs approaching 82. Tomorrow, ample sunshine expected. I'm meteorologist Derek Height on Watertown Radio. Right now, 64.
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7: 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You know, I lost my mom to lung cancer when she was just 68 years old. 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But by the time her disease was detected, it was too late. 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

0: Martha Davis and the Motels, taking us back to summertime, 1982, from their album All for One and Only the Lonely. Hey, this is Jay Coffey. So Vampirina Teenage Vampire has its return date set. Season 2 of the Disney series arrives next month. Now, the second season of the music-driven live-action adaptation Vampirina Teenage Vampire will return October the 6th on the Disney Channel, and then the full season will stream the next day on Disney+.
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0: That is some cool summertime action out of 1973 from the great Marvin Gaye, and let's get it on. 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Video games can reduce household arguments by 20%. Tennis balls used to be white but were changed to a different color in the 70s for better TV viewing experience, and the average American eats 30 pounds of French fries every year.
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0: Written by Burt Bacharach and Hal David back in 1963. It was about 20 years later that England's Naked Eyes would finally score a hit with Always Something There to Remind Me.
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0: Tom Cochrane, he was originally the leader of the Canadian group Red Ryder. He actually wrote Life as a Highway while he was still with the group, but held on to it until he went solo. He is in the Canadian Music Hall of Fame. Jay Coffey, so AMC Plus unveiled the first look at the final season of The Walking Dead, Daryl Dixon, set to premiere sometime next year. Now, Emmy and Golden Globe Award winner Jimmy Smits joined series stars Norman Reedus and Melissa McBride as Walking Dead fan favorites Daryl and Carol in the new season, which is set in Spain, coming out sometime next year.
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1: ABC News, I'm Wayne Cabot. Brent crude just passed $100 a barrel as targets come under fire by both sides in the U.S. war in Iran. In Iran, traces of uranium at undeclared sites have international inspectors reporting Iran to the U.N. Security Council for the first time in 20 years. China and Russia, though, hold veto power. ABC's Elizabeth Schulze says some of the people in tech, some of the top folks, are worried we humans have already lost control of AI.
2: A researcher at Anthropic, the company behind Claude, posted late Tuesday that he quit. He wrote that the people building AI earnestly believe that it could kill us all by the end of the decade. This is not a marketing stunt.
1: OpenAI's chief scientist warning that AI models are becoming superhuman with their ability to break in and out of computer systems. New technology allows the TSA to screen water bottles to see if there's actual water in there, and they're considering letting people in pre-check carry that water through security. This is ABC News.
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5: Here's your forecast from Watertown Radio and GoWatertown.net. Bright sunshine expected this afternoon, with daytime highs approaching 76. Northwesterly winds, 10 to 20 miles per hour. Lows dip down to about 51 tonight, clear skies. Tomorrow, highs around 82. I'm meteorologist Mandy Falhuber on Watertown Radio. Right now, it's 72 degrees.
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2: ABC News, I'm Wayne Cabot. Calling it ethnic cleansing, the British Foreign Secretary is punishing Israel over seizing Palestinian homes, banning imports of Jewish goods from the West Bank. ABC's Tom Sufi Bird.
3: This wasn't just the UK. France and also joining Britain in announcing these bans on imports of Jewish products from the occupied West Bank. And five other European countries have already taken similar measures. Other European countries are in favor of the broad principle if it were taken at the European level.
2: Israel now closing Britain's consulate in East Jerusalem. Iran says UN inspectors are fabricating their report of uranium traces at undeclared sites, calling it a pretext. Brent crude surging past $100 a barrel. The White House is offering no evidence to support the president's new claim that two firefighters carried him from Ground Zero, where a building was in danger of falling. The White House says the president was relaying his experience of a city reeling. This is ABC News.
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6: Here's your forecast from Watertown Radio and GoWatertown.net. Bright sunshine expected this afternoon, with daytime highs approaching 76. Northwesterly winds, 10 to 20 miles per hour. Lows dip down to about 51 tonight, clear skies. Tomorrow, highs around 82. I'm meteorologist Mandy Fallhuber on Watertown Radio. Right now, 73.
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0: 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We're already at Wednesday. I'm Hill Bailey.
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0: and Delta products, as well as many other cool things. Stop by and check us out. 314 East Hickory Street, Syston. Keep calm and vape on.
1: ABC News, I'm Wayne Cabot. Saudi Arabia says Iran-backed Houthis attacked targets in the Gulf today. Didn't what? And oil surging to $101 a barrel. Highest all summer. President Trump telling reporters the price of gas will come back down after the elections and the war will end then. As reporters were speaking with him on the tarmac at Andrews, they noted an inflatable slide coming off the new Air Force One gifted by Qatar. The president said everything's fine.
2: They were doing a check on the slide, you know, on the emergency. So I think it takes about 15 minutes.
1: The plane has since left for Dallas, where Trump will address the GOP convention for the next two nights. Many vulnerable Republicans won't be there, including Maine Senator Susan Collins. She says the president is underestimating the impact of his tariffs on Canada, especially in border states like hers. Amid the trade war, the Buffalo Bills are saying they're going to begin their home opener with both the U.S. and Canadian national anthems. This is ABC News.
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6: Bright sunshine expected this afternoon, with daytime highs approaching 76. Northwesterly winds, 10 to 20 miles per hour. Lows dip down to about 51 tonight, clear skies. Tomorrow, highs around 82.
5: I'm meteorologist Mandy Faluber on Watertown Radio.
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0: 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Ouch. 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We're digging out these. 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

0: Madonna's Like a Prayer. That song was everywhere back in 1989. It's surprising to me that it only spent 3 weeks at number one.
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1: 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President Trump just told reporters that gas prices will come down

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3: Here's your forecast from Watertown Radio and GoWatertown.net. Bright sunshine expected this afternoon with daytime highs approaching 76. Northwesterly winds, 10 to 20 miles per hour. Lows dip down to about 51 tonight, clear skies. Tomorrow, highs around 82. I'm meteorologist Mandy Falhuber on Watertown Radio. Right now, 75.
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0: Dream on, it's Aerosmith. And yeah, those NFL cheerleaders can dream on if they thought they were going to start to see some money. Now that the NFL season has kicked off and we see like some players making record salaries, the Bengals quarterback Joe Burrow will make $55 million a year, not over years of contract, a year. Did you know even the team Waterboy makes about $50,000 a year? That's not bad for keeping those Gatorades full. But still, the NFL cheerleaders only average about $150 a game.
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0: Denver. And a Chancellor, South Dakota man convicted of producing child pornography will spend 25 years in federal prison, followed by 5 years of supervised release. In the summer of 2024, Marquise Jordan supplied a runaway girl with drugs and alcohol and forced her to perform oral sex on him while he recorded the act on his cell phone. Jordan was immediately remanded to the custody of the U.S. Marshals Service. That case was investigated by Homeland Security. Get news anytime online at GoWatertown.net. From the newsroom, I'm Mike Tanner.
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2: Here's your forecast from Watertown Radio and GoWatertown.net. Lows level off around 51. Tonight, under clear skies, winds out of the southwest, 5 to 10 miles per hour. Bright sunshine expected. Tomorrow, high temperatures reach up to 82. Lows around 64. Tomorrow night, clear skies. I'm meteorologist Mandy Faluber on Watertown Radio. Right now, it's 75 degrees.
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0: TLC in Waterfalls. Did you happen to go to a wedding over the long Labor Day weekend? A lot of people like to get married over Labor Day. Gives an extra day for travel in there. And there is a benefit to marriage many of us don't even think about. Fewer hangovers. Married women are 20% less likely to binge drink than when they're single.
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0: 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Are you thinking about taking a chance with some plastic surgery? 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But there's a limit to how much they can turn back the clock. Most plastic surgeons say 10 years is about it.
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0: NBC News. I'm Dave Packer. The two-night GOP midterm convention is underway in Dallas. RNC Chair Joe Gruter.
1: It's our chance to get the message directly to the American people about all these great things that the president has done, all the great things he wants to do.
0: President Trump will be the keynote speaker tonight and tomorrow. An issue with the new Qatari gifted Air Force One, just as President Trump was about to board it to travel to Dallas. An inflatable slide unexpectedly deployed, unclear why, but President Trump took the plane anyway. The Dow fell another 400-plus points today as the price of crude oil climbed back over $100 a barrel. Multiple Canadian provinces has banned the import of American liquor as the trade war with the U.S. escalates. A major announcement from Apple today in California, where the company unveiled its first foldable iPhone. It's called the iPhone Duo, starting price $2,000. It was a passion project of former CEO Tim Cook and was introduced by the company's new CEO, John Ternus. This is ABC News.
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